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Now we argue about other things instead. Thanks for that.

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The Alpine Swift is able to stay airborne for over 6 months without touching down. It holds the record for the longest recorded uninterrupted flight by a bird at over

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1: 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Good luck!
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8: Voters will be able to present the virtual version of their identity card on the government's digital citizen app when voting at the parliamentary elections. Additionally, a new mobile app named Where Do I Vote will be available to find polling stations. The fire service responded to fires across all districts over the weekend, the service announced, as rising temperatures heightened fire risk heading into the summer season. And finally, a mother and daughter team developed a line of miniature watermelons the size of chicken eggs. They taste just like watermelons, but over several generations, they managed to bring the size down.
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8: Today will be mainly sunny with light dust in the atmosphere. Maximum temperatures will be a few degrees above the seasonal average.
6: Traffic report next.
8: Traffic is heavy on most major roads in all cities. Take care on the highways. And as always, please wear your seatbelts in the car.
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0: Just gone 8 a.m. on Rock FM Cyprus, Tuesday, 12th of May. Calimera, yeah, and May Jade. Playing What's That Stat? And a server or waiter doing this will increase their tips by nearly 20%. What could it be? I'll tell you next on Rock FM Cyprus.
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Cyprus, Calimera, good morning, Yetame Jade. What's that stat? A server doing this will increase their tip by almost 20%. Hey to Greg in Paphos, who said, Calimera, is it bringing food quickly? It's not that. It also isn't smiling. Thanks for that, Terry. It's actually drawing a smiley face on the bill. Psychology, hey? Do you always leave a tip? It's Rock FM Cyprus.

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1: 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Loving it, by the way. You are so much better than Diggers.
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I'm Jade and want to win an all-expense-paid trip to see Gorillaz live in concert in Athens. I'm talking flights, hotel, tickets to see the biggest band in history, Gorillaz. 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

0: 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I've got a life hack to make your life a little bit easier now. It's tough, isn't it? It's exhausting. Pay attention to the smell of your home when you get back from a holiday. Yeah. So if you've just got back, what does it smell like? If it smells nice, that's great. But if it doesn't, that is what guests smell when they enter your home. You just get used to it. You can thank me later. And if you've got a life hack to share with us, do it on our Viber number, 976-10653. 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

0: Calimera, good morning and happy Tuesday. I am Daryl. This is the Late Morning Show on Rock FM Cypress. This is your hopefully daily dose of sunshine and fun and all the best music in the world. And yes, finally, Monday is in the rearview mirror. There is always something a little bit more special about Tuesday, right? Monday has that heavy, I've got to go back to work feeling, and Tuesday feels better somehow. So don't worry about it. If you're at work, if you are on the way to work, if you're having your third cup of coffee for the morning already, it doesn't matter. It doesn't matter. We're going to play all the best music in the world. We're going to take you to a different place for a little bit. So turn it up a little bit, rock and roll, go to that place in your head, and let's do it on Rock FM Cypress.
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I'm Daryl. 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And coming up next, this day in music history, we're heading all the way back to 1967. This is a moment rock music got completely flipped on its head. What do you think was it? Now, a lot of things happened in the 60s. A lot of things happened in 1967. What do you think was the thing I'm talking about? Shout at the radio the answer for a little bit, and you're going to find out soon on Rock FM Cypress.

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0: 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And this is brought to you by Gadget House in Paphos. And they are running a competition right now. 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

0: Now, I said we were going all the way back to 1967, a moment that rock music got flipped on its head. There's a lot to choose from the 60s, but this is the debut album from the Jimi Hendrix Experience. You know, a lot of people forget that it wasn't just Jimi Hendrix. There was an actual band. Yes, he is the most amazing guitar player, and everyone knows Jimi Hendrix, but he wasn't alone. It was a whole band called the Jimi Hendrix Experience, and they released the legendary Are You Experienced? Now, if you haven't heard it in a while, I really suggest go listening to it. I'm a huge fan of Jimi Hendrix and The Experience, and their songs are just amazing, and they're different. They're completely different from everything else that was happening in the 60s, and they did change everything in music and push it into an entirely new place for the 70s. And the songs didn't feel like this on anything else. Guitars didn't sound like this before. It was released in the UK in May 1967, and the album didn't just make an entrance, it made a statement. It spent 33 weeks on the British charts. Critics pretty much immediately realized something special was happening. There was a whole new language of rock and roll. Tracks like Purple Haze, Foxy Lady, Hey Joe, they weren't just songs, they were experiences. Hendrix used feedback, distortion, effects that felt futuristic at the time, and basically became the way that, you know, rock music went after him. He basically invented that kind of style. And over the years, Are You Experienced has been consistently ranked as one of the greatest albums ever made. I myself, although, you know, maybe I don't have an official ranking, but I will rank it as well, and I will say it is one of the best albums. Those songs are amazing. And let's just say thank you to Jimmy and the band for pushing rock music in an entirely different direction. It's Rock FM Cyprus.
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It's Rock FM Cypress, Cypress Event Spotlight. Coming up on Sunday, May 31st, over in Paphos, it's the Good Vibes Rally. It's rolling out, and the name pretty much tells you everything you need to know about the atmosphere. This is put together by the Paphos Classic Vehicle Club. This is a regularity rally, which means it's not about speed, it's about precision, timing, and enjoying the drive. The day kicks off at Sense by the Sea, Potomac Bay, right by the water. So straight away, we've got that relaxed seaside setting, engines warming up, classic cars lined up, people chatting, taking photos. Let's face facts, you go there, you're going to take a picture with one of those classic cars because they just look so cool, and it's got good Instagram-worthy vibes. And then the rally starts. It heads across the Paphos region, taking drivers through scenic routes and timed sections, winding roads, countryside views. You know we've got amazing views here on the island. It's the kind of drive where the journey is just as important as the destination. Then after the drive, everything comes full circle back at Sense by the beach. The Good Vibes really kick in with a relaxed buffet. I love a buffet. People share stories from the road. There's a prize-giving ceremony to wrap things up, and it's a full day out. So even if you're not entering a car, it's still worth checking out all the classic cars and enjoying the event. So if you're behind the wheel or just soaking up the atmosphere, make sure you are there and enjoying. So good cars, good company, good vibes. It's Rock FM Cypress.

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4: 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How is your Tuesday morning treating you? 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It's what we're here for. In the next hour, we've got moral support of all kinds of stuff. 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And coming up right now, let's see what's happening in this world. It gets crazier every day, I promise you. 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
5: Cyprus is ready for every possible hantavirus scenario, the Deputy Director General of the Ministry of Health said yesterday. Officers monitor protocols from the European Centre for Disease Prevention and draw up Cyprus's contingency strategy. President Christodoulidis met with the European Union Commissioner for Energy and Housing, Dan Jorgensen. They talked about rising energy prices and efforts being made by the EU to address this issue. And finally, a French academic is under investigation for inventing a Nobel-style prize for philology and awarding it to himself. The fake award was given at a very real ceremony in Paris, attended by ministers and Nobel laureates.
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5: Today will be partly cloudy with light dust in the atmosphere. Maximum temperatures will be a few degrees above the seasonal average.
3: Traffic report next.
5: There are reports of heavy traffic on most major roads, especially on Nikopatiki Avenue in Limassol due to a closed lane and Spiro Kyprianou Avenue in Larnaca. 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
1: 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Just after 11 o'clock, that means it's time for your funny slash inspirational slash philosophical slash weird quotes of the day. This one is one of those when life gives you lemons lines. We haven't heard those in a while. This one is a funny one, a quick one. And it goes, and this is just from obviously anonymous. When life gives you lemons, squirt someone in the eye. So take that and use it as you will. I'm not sure how you can use it. Anyway, we're not going to have lemons. Life is giving us celebrations and good vibes. And that's coming up next on Rock FM Cyprus.
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0: It's Rock FM Cyprus. I'm Daryl. This is the Late Morning Show. Time for one of my and the crew here's favorite part of the show, favorite part of the Late Morning Show, where you take over birthdays, thank yous, and all those good vibes that just keep the island smiling. So let's go. Firstly, from Angel from Paphos, wishing my amazing grandmother a happy 87th birthday. She doesn't act like she's 87. She just started doing gym. You can't stop her. Happy birthday, Grandma. Wow. So Angel's grandma sounds amazing at 87 and doing gym. And, you know, I think this is something that happens to people in the 80s. My mother, who is also way into her 80s, also just started doing gym last year and loves it. Never did it before. Always thought it was silly. And now she can't get enough of it. So, yeah, maybe don't do gym now. Wait until you're in your 80s. I don't know if that's the best health advice I can give you. Then from Stavros, from Larnaca, happy birthday to my son, Filippu. He's turning 48 today. I love him the same today as when he was born and he was a tiny little baby. No matter how big you get, you will always be my son and my child. Have an amazing day. That's very sweet. So thank you, Stavros, for being a great dad. And well done to Filippu for having a great dad. I don't know if that makes sense, but happy birthday, Filippu. And then from Christina, from Yerskipu, just a quick reminder, everything happens for a reason. Be in touch with the universe, send out the good vibes, and good vibes will come back to you. I don't think anyone can say anything against that. So thank you for that from Christina. And let's all just send out good vibes right now. Let's take a second and just do it. So that's all that came through today. Remember, we do this every single day. Whatever you want to say, whatever vibes you want to send out, send them to me first on Viber. It's Viber. Send good vibes on 976-10653, and I will get them on the air. And you know, it's not the end of our celebrations. We've got the calendar, the crazy, quirky calendar is coming up next on Rock FM Cyprus.
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It's Rock FM Cyprus. Let's look at today's calendar. It's got a little bit of everything. Humor and science and full moon moments and all kinds of things. Firstly, it is International Nurses Day. A big shout out to nurses everywhere. People who manage long hours, high pressure, and still have patience and care and skill. So a shout out to all the nurses out there. It is also Limerick Day. Yes, the five-line poem with the twist at the end. Sometimes silly, sometimes a little risque. Honestly, the best excuse to be a little creative. And of course, how could we celebrate Limerick Day without me giving you a limerick? Now, I could go for the risque, dirty kind, but, you know, this is a family show. So I'm going to go with one that has actually got a bit of time travel in it. So listen very carefully to this limerick. There once was a runner named Dwight who could speed even faster than light. He set out one day in a relative way and returned on the previous night. So there you go, a little time travel story inside the limerick. I love that. And then today is also Vesak. I hope I'm saying that correctly. This is recognized by the United Nations, celebrated in many parts of the world. It honors the birth, enlightenment, and passing of the Buddha, and it's often tied to the full moon. So a peaceful, reflective time. So you don't have to be a Buddhist. Let's just celebrate some calm, relaxed energy that the Buddha gave to the world. There you go. So there's a lot happening today. I think the most important thing is for you to make up a limerick. Go have fun with that. It's Rock FM Cyprus.

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0: It's Rock FM Cyprus. Time for our Greek word of the day. This is a segment where I'm learning Greek one word at a time. My friend Antonis is helping me humiliate myself in front of everybody by trying to pronounce things. And, you know, actually, I think I'm doing pretty well. I don't know if the pronunciation's going well, but the memory of the words is going pretty well. Now, this is sponsored by Interlead, and obviously, they are better and quicker at teaching people how to learn Greek. They've been doing it for 30 years, and it won't take you one word at a time. They'll take you obviously a few words at a time at least. So if you need a done, if you need to learn for an exam, if you need to do it for a corporate event, go to Interlead. So let's see what I learned today.
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0: So that is our Greek word of the day. It is kali achi, which is good start. Now, again, you can use this in a variety of ways. The first important thing is to use it. This is something that I have learned with learning these new Greek words is don't be afraid. Don't be afraid to use it. Sometimes when you're learning a new language, you know the word and you know what it means, and you just don't want to say it because you're afraid of saying it wrong or using it in the wrong context. Just go for it. If it's the wrong context, it doesn't matter. It's okay. It's all in good fun. You're learning, and that's the important thing. So, yes, kali achi, good start. Whenever someone starts, it's almost like a little bit like good luck in a way. So if someone is starting a new business, a new job, a new program, kali achi. And we're going to start a new song any second now, so I'm going to say to us, kali achi. It's Rock FM Cyprus.
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11: 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Can I

0: It's Rock FM Cyprus, just about 12 o'clock on this Tuesday. How is your day going? Is it flying? Is it crawling? Is it going by like a snail, like a hummingbird? Whatever it is, we are still here giving you all the best music in the world. Coming up in the next hour, we have a weird fact of the day, weird news of the day, and then a Cyprus event spotlight. And right now, let's take a look at the sports update and see what's happening with that. Maybe your team's winning, maybe your team's losing, maybe your team's not even playing. Who knows? 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
3: Tottenham Hotspur drew 1-1 with Leeds United last night and squandered a chance to take a significant step towards Premier League safety. The result leaves them 2 points ahead of West Ham, with both sides having 2 games left. Hull City beat Millwall 2-0 in their Championship playoff semi-final second leg and are on their way to Wembley. The Tigers will face either Southampton or Middlesbrough in the final on Saturday the 23rd of May.
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0: It's Rock FM Cyprus, Kalismera, Yasu, Tikanis. How are you? Good afternoon. I'm Daryl. This is the Late Morning Show, just after 12 o'clock. Coming up in the next hour, we have a weird fact of the day, all about a guy that tried to measure the human soul. Yeah, you're going to have to hear about this. Then a weird news of the day, all about bees. Maybe it sounds scary to some people. And then we've got a Cyprus event spotlight. So coming up next on Rock FM Cyprus.
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It's Rock FM Cyprus, weird news of the day. Now, sit back for this one. Again, it sounds like the plot of some bad horror Netflix movie, but it really happened. A guy set out in 1901 in a quiet hospital in Haverhill, a doctor named Duncan McDougall. This has got to be the most Scottish name I've ever heard, Duncan McDougall. And he had a question most scientists wouldn't even touch. Does the soul exist, and does it have a weight? So instead of just wondering about it, he decided to test it. This is when things get a little weird and intense. He built a special bed with a very, very highly sensitive scale designed to measure even the slightest, tiniest changes in weight. We're talking fractions of a kilogram fat, fractions of an ounce. And he waited. And things got a bit dark here. He placed terminally ill patients on the scale, people in the final stages of illnesses, and he watched very carefully for the exact moment that they would die. Yeah, it's a bit dark. This guy was a bit dark. Now, at that moment, the scale moved. According to McDougall, at the instant the patient died, the body lost 3/4 of an ounce, roughly 21 grams. Now, McDougall didn't stop there. He repeated the experiment with a lot of different patients, and the results were perfectly consistent. Every time, it was 21 grams people lost when they died. And he believed there was a pattern. Something was leaving the body at the moment of death. So now he never really could say what exactly it was, but it is a kind of an eerie thing that every single time it was 21 grams. Now, obviously, modern science doesn't accept the 21 grams as proof of anything supernatural or the soul. And so, yes, Duncan McDougall, the most Scottish name ever, may have proved that we have a soul. What do you think? If you saw these test results, now you've heard them, does it change your mind? Do you think there was a soul leaving the body at that moment? I'm not so sure. I don't know, but definitely interesting results, to say the least. It's Rock FM Cyprus.

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0: It's Rock FM Cypress, Cypress Event Spotlight. You're looking for something a little competitive, a little different. Then on May 19th, right in the heart of Nicosia, the Nicosia Street Quest is back. This is a whole kind of different vibe to go for. It's turning the old city into one big game. Now, it kicks off at Center of Visual Arts and Research, CVAR, on Urmu Street. The start and finish all happen at the same spot. Time-wise, you're looking at 6:30 in the evening till around 9 p.m. So this is how it works. You get a map and a mission. There are 21 locations scattered across the old town. Your goal is to find as many as you can within 60 minutes. At each spot, there's a simple question. Nothing complicated, nothing you need to study for. Just observation awareness, a bit of quick thinking. Some questions are worth more points than others. There's even a bonus question if you're feeling confident. And if you get back late, you lose points. And so you're just about, it's just about finding everything along this route, answering the questions, getting as many points as you can. You can do it solo. You can team up with friends, up to four people. So yes, if it sounds like fun to you, a bit of like a modern day scavenger hunt, then be in Nicosia on May 19th for the Nicosia Street Quest. Sounds like fun. I'd love to do this. I'll see if I can do this. And maybe I'll join your team. Who knows? It's Rock FM Cypress.
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It's Rocket and Cypress. Weird news of the day to do with bees, a lot of bees. This happened over in Knoxville, Tennessee in the United States. A truck was carrying around 1 million bees. Obviously, this was for like a factory for honey production. And they transport bees sometimes. So this was carrying like 1 million bees and it crashed on the highway. And just like that, everyone on the highway was suddenly in the middle of either a horror movie or a nature documentary. And no one was hurt, but things got a little lively, obviously. The crash caused a swarm of bees, a million bees, to spread across the area, shutting down part of the road while people figured out how to handle this. Officials from the Tennessee Department of Transportation jumped in. Their advice was simple. Unless you're dressed like a beekeeper, stay in your car. Now, eventually, everything was brought under control. The bees were moved. The truck was cleared. The energy started flowing again. And, of course, the puns were thrown around. There was a buzz around town, that kind of thing. So, yes, what would you do? I think this is the big question. If a million bees suddenly was on the highway leading from Paphos to Limassol or Limassol to Paphos, what do you think would happen? I mean, we have bad enough traffic sometimes anyway. So, yes, let's be thankful that we have never had a million bees on our highway. And I don't even know what that would look like. It really would look like a horror story. And what do you think the bees thought about all this? Do you think the bees were looking at all the cars and just kind of admiring the different cars out there? I'm not sure. Do bees have a preference for different cars? Maybe we're going to find out about that in our daily animal facts. That's coming up next on Rock FM Cypress.

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1: 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I'm Daryl. 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Thanks for being with me on this Tuesday. 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Coming up after 1 o'clock, we've got the ultimate rock siesta until 2, then 10 hits in a row to get you till 3. Costas will have the rush hour 3 till 5, and Diggers will have the drive show 5 till 7. 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
1: NBA legend LeBron James could have played his last game for the Los Angeles Lakers following defeat in their playoffs. The 41-year-old is out of contract this summer, and it remains unclear if he will return for a record-breaking 24th season in the NBA. And finally, reigning French Open champion Coco Gauff fought back from match point down to beat teenager Iva Jovic in the Italian Open. She now faces Russian 8th seed Mira Andreeva in the quarterfinals.
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8: Cyprus is ready for every possible hantavirus scenario, the Deputy Director General of the Ministry of Health said yesterday. Officers monitor protocols from the European Centre for Disease Prevention and draw up Cyprus's contingency strategy. President Christodoulidis met with the European Union Commissioner for Energy and Housing, Dan Jorgensen. They talked about rising energy prices and efforts being made by the EU to address this issue. And finally, a French academic is under investigation for inventing a Nobel-style prize for philology and awarding it to himself. The fake award was given at a very real ceremony in Paris, attended by ministers and Nobel laureates.
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8: Today will be partly cloudy with light dust in the atmosphere. Maximum temperatures will be a few degrees above the seasonal average.
0: Traffic report next.
8: Traffic is heavy on most major roads in all cities. Take care on the highways, and as always, please wear your seatbelts in the car.
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0: 2 hours we're together. Tuesday, midday, it's almost 5 o'clock. Stay tuned, because Diggers and Alexa coming up next with a drive show, and of course George with a sports update. 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
2: Tottenham Hotspur drew 1-1 with Leeds United last night and squandered a chance to take a significant step towards Premier League safety. The result leaves them 2 points ahead of West Ham, with both sides having 2 games left. Hull City beat Millwall 2-0 in their Championship playoff semi-final second leg and are on their way to Wembley. The Tigers will face either Southampton or Middlesbrough in the final on Saturday the 23rd of May.
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0: 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The winner will be announced on Friday, the 29th of May. Only messages sent during the Gorillaz track will be considered valid. 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Good luck!
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0: Tuesday afternoon. Good afternoon to you. 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So great to be with you this Tuesday afternoon, as always. Now, coming up, a new study finds that garlic may actually slow down aging. We'll give you the details. 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
1: Sounding pretty croaky again, Diggers. Maybe you need a visit to the retirement home for the terminally short of cash.
0: Thank you. Hey, Alexa, listen. Move over expensive serums and anti-aging creams. Guess what? It turns out, Alexa, that garlic may be the answer to looking younger.
1: Alrighty then. Well, there are these crazy Japanese scientist dudes who say a compound found in aged garlic extract could help slow aspects of aging and improve muscle strength in older adults. Researchers studied S1 propanol L-cysteine, known as S1PC, a natural compound found in aged garlic. Instead of working directly on muscles, it appears to trigger communication between body fat, the brain, and muscle tissue. Scientists say this process may help support strength, energy production, and healthy aging. And get a load of this. A small human study also found increased levels of an enzyme connected to cell protection and repair. Experts say the findings are promising as people look for affordable ways to stay healthier for longer. However, more research is needed before anyone starts treating garlic like a miracle cure.
0: Well, it looks to me, Alexa, as though garlic is doing much, much more than improving my dinner.
1: Probably won't do much for improving your relationship with your neighbours either. 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

0: 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So this is on the 20th and 21st of June. Echo Limassol Catching Fire with Textures, Her Last Sight, and an international lineup you really don't want to miss. 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And the big countdown is onto this one. What the Fuzz Festival. 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

0: Tuesday afternoon with Croaky Diggers and Alexa. It's Rock FM Cyprus. Here we go with Movie Mania. Now, this part of our show, we love this part of our show, is powered by K Cineplex. And K Cineplex is where you see the big screen action in Cyprus. So, Monday through Friday, we give you a mystery movie for a bit of fun. Let's see if you can identify this one.
1: All right then, Croaky Diggers. This afternoon, we are looking for a romantic comedy film, the second installment in a film series, based on the 1999 novel of the same name by Helen Fielding. The film stars Renee Zellweger, Hugh Grant, Colin Firth, Jim Broadbent, and Gemma Jones, and follows the title character who experiences relationship troubles with her boyfriend Mark Darcy and becomes co-host of a television show with ex-boyfriend Daniel Cleaver. Complicated and as funny as anything can be.
2: It's been 6 wonderful weeks, 4 fabulous days and 7 precious hours. And to make it absolutely clear, 1 flawless boyfriend. The question is, once you've found true love, how do you make it last forever? Hi.
3: Bridget, I think you should go to the ladies. Trust me on this one.
2: Oh, no. I was trying not to get hopes up too high. I mean, I am a realist. I'm never going to get married.
4: You have absolutely no messages. Not a single one.
2: I'm giving up all men and carbohydrates. Doesn't matter. It's not about looks.
0: What a film. Bridget Jones, The Edge of Reason, which came out in 2004. It was a monster hit movie. It had a budget of $40 to $50 million. Huge amount of money then. And the box office, $265.1 million worldwide. So Bridget Jones, The Edge of Reason, did really well.
1: Yeah, loved Bridget Jones. And very excited for this movie launching this week. Top Gun, the 40th anniversary cut, starring the very yummy Tom Cruise.
0: Thanks, Alexa. 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Coming up, we've got Animal Facts.
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1: So, Alexa, someone on TikTok has officially done what no sane person in this mad world asks for. Frozen their Crocs in blocks of ice and use them to slide down a hill.
0: Complete madness, this. And yes, it's exactly as chaotic as it sounds. The viral trend, which has been termed ice shoe skiing, involves freezing shoes inside containers of water, then strapping them on like makeshift skates to glide across grass. It was popularized by teenager Carter Markey, who turned a backyard experiment into a full-blown internet spectacle, racking up millions of views as others copied the stunt. The appeal seems to be less about control and more about chaos. You will fall, you will lose balance, and you will probably question your life choices.
1: But for a few seconds mid-slide, it apparently delivers pure, unfiltered joy. However, experts have warned about the dangers of the trend.
0: Far too dangerous for you diggers.
1: What, the dangers of wearing Crocs or the dangers of being seen wearing Crocs?
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0: It's Rock FM Cyprus. Very good evening to you. This is Diggers alongside Alexa. So, how is it looking? What's the all-important question as the temperature starts to creep up? Well, for tomorrow, partly cloudy conditions across most of the country. We're expecting a capital high of 31 degrees Celsius. Tad cooler in Limassol, 28 degrees. Blue skies and sunshine in Larnaca tomorrow, 30 degrees Celsius. 25 in Paphos and 18 degrees Celsius and partly cloudy conditions in Troodos.
1: Right then, the impossible question. My voice is tender, my waist is slender, and I'm often invited to play. Yet wherever I go, I must take my bow, or else I have nothing to say. What am I?
0: Good one, Alexa. No idea.
1: Nothing new, then.
0: Okay, now, coming up, another one of our wacky but true, we couldn't possibly have made it up series of stories. The new king of plastic. All right, we'll give you the details of that shortly. Now, here's George with a Rock FM Cyprus sports update.
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3: NBA legend LeBron James could have played his last game for the Los Angeles Lakers following defeat in their playoffs. The 41-year-old is out of contract this summer, and it remains unclear if he will return for a record-breaking 24th season in the NBA. And finally, reigning French Open champion Coco Gauff fought back from match point down to beat teenager Iva Jovic in the Italian Open. She now faces Russian 8th seed Mira Andreeva in the quarterfinals.
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0: It's a Tuesday evening together, Diggers and Alexa here on Rock FM Cyprus. 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
1: So this is what we asked. My voice is tender, my waist is slender, and I'm often invited to play. Yet wherever I go, I must take my bow, or else I have nothing to say. What am I? Well, the answer is a violin.
0: Yeah, that was really good. Well done. Nice one. We like that. All right, now another one of our wacky but true. We couldn't possibly have made it up series of stories. The world of credit card collecting has a new champ. A man from India, his name is Manish Damasia, has claimed the Guinness World Record with an incredible, now wait for this, with an incredible 1,638 valid credit cards. I'm not joking, it's true. Maintaining a huge collection isn't easy. Well, what a surprise, as every single credit card must remain active and usable to qualify for the title. Absolutely do dally tap. Why would you do that?
1: Pretty expensive way to get yourself into the Guinness World Records.
0: Takes all sorts to make this world go round. 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
10: 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We're back tomorrow from 5 o'clock, hopefully sounding and feeling a little bit better. Jade is here for breakfast in the morning, and don't forget, being a Wednesday, she's joined by Joe from Status Insurance. Daryl is live from Limassol at 10, and Costas cruises our way through day afternoon between 3 and 5 with a rush hour. Have a great evening. See you tomorrow. Here's George with a 60-second update.
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11: Cyprus is ready for every possible hantavirus scenario, the Deputy Director General of the Ministry of Health said yesterday. Officers monitor protocols from the European Centre for Disease Prevention and draw up Cyprus's contingency strategy. President Christodoulidis met with the European Union Commissioner for Energy and Housing, Dan Jorgensen. They talked about rising energy prices and efforts being made by the EU to address this issue. And finally, a French academic is under investigation for inventing a Nobel-style prize for philology and awarding it to himself. The fake award was given at a very real ceremony in Paris, attended by ministers and Nobel laureates.
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11: Today will be partly cloudy with light dust in the atmosphere. Maximum temperatures will be a few degrees above the seasonal average.
0: Traffic report next.
11: Traffic is heavy on most major roads in all cities. Take care on the highways, and as always, please wear your seatbelts in the car.
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Hi, I'm Lenny Kravitz. American woman, said get away. I was being educated before I realized it, growing up around the likes of Miles Davis and Ella Fitzgerald, Duke Ellington, and so on and so forth. My parents were very gracious in the sense that they wanted to expose me to music and art, so it has everything to do with who I am today, and I wouldn't be who I am today without the blessing of those experiences. Just saw Slash, who I went to high school with, and Gina Gershon. And I don't see Nicolas Cage very much, but he was in our school. His name was Nick Coppola at that time. And I remember doing a play with him. I was in the orchestra and Nick was on stage. It was Oklahoma. He was singing and dancing and acting, and I was playing drums. It was a good time.

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1: Hey, it's Daryl, and I've got your late mornings covered. 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

0: 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Only messages sent during the Gorillaz track will be considered valid. 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

0: And we're East V's rolling. How dare you? Full name is Michael Peter Balsary, and I love that name, but I ended up being Flea, so it doesn't even matter. Can't stop addicted to the shanty.
1: Chop, chop, this is how I'm gonna win it. 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With birds of shed, it's a lonely view. Where we are now, and I don't see us as one of the biggest bands in the world. 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Just keeps getting better.
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Thanks for that. 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

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My partner and I can never agree on music except your station. 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